0: for you no more.
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3: The next groove on this record has been electronically engineered by some of the world's finest craftsmen. Keep my hand

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You represent what's true. I drain the color from the sky and turn blue without you. These arms lack a purpose.

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But I'm here to tell you, there's something else. The afterworld. A world of never-ending happiness. You can always